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'Cause even her smile looks like a frown.

I told her I ain't so sure about this place. 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And it seems like everybody's got a plan. It's kinda like Nashville with a tan.

greenness and I gave my eyes to the boredom. Still the seabed wouldn't let me in and I tried my best to embrace the darkness in which I swim.

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